0: This is the day the Lord has made. I will rejoice and be glad in it. This is Destiny Prayer Network on radio. I greet everyone under the sound of my voice in the name of the Lord Jesus. Amen.
1: Our prayers this morning shall be taken from the book of John chapter 6 verse 35. John chapter 6 verse 35. And Jesus said unto them, I am the bread of life. He that cometh to me shall never hunger, and he that believeth on me shall never thirst. Thank you, Lord. We give you praise. This morning we declare, oh Lord, I thank you for bringing me into this new day by your mercy in the name of Jesus. Child of God, join me this morning. Let's say, Father, we thank you for giving me the new day, the privilege of seeing this brand new day. Thank you, Lord. I thank you for bringing me into this new day by your mercy. Thank you for your mercies. Thank you, Lord. They are new every morning. We give you glory this morning, Lord, in the name of Jesus. I thank you on behalf of everyone praying along this morning. Thank you for your mercies upon their lives. Thank you for bringing us into a brand new day. We give you glory in Jesus' name. Amen. My life be connected to divine source of provision. In the name of Jesus, my life be connected to divine source. Let your life be connected to divine supply, divine source today. In Jesus' name, I pray for you right where you are. The Lord will connect your life to divine supply, divine source today. In Jesus' name, amen. Lord Jesus, minister increase upon my handiwork. As you go out today, the Lord will cause your labor to receive increase. The work of your hand, your labor, will receive reward. Yes, as you labor, God will bless it, breathe on it, and there will be reward. Lord Jesus, minister increase upon my handiwork. That's the prayer. Let the Lord cause increase. You labor, you put in effort, there will be result, great result in Jesus' name. Lord Jesus, minister increase upon the handiwork of your people this morning. Increase, Lord, upon their handiwork. Bless the work of their hands in Jesus' name. Cause them to be productive. This morning we pray, Lord Jesus, minister upon our handiwork in Jesus' name. Minister increase upon the handiwork of your children in Jesus' name. Amen. Oh God, satisfy my hunger for good things. Satisfy my longing, my heart desire for good things. Let it be satisfied. I pray for you, child of God, that this morning the Lord will load you with benefits. Yes, he loaded us with benefits every day. Great things comes upon us this morning. We give you praise. A great day, child of God, is ahead of you. The Lord has gone ahead of you this morning. Go in this thy might and come back bringing in the sheaves. Expect great things from the Lord, for the anointing for great things have been released. Hallelujah. Receive it from the Lord in Jesus' mighty name. Amen. It's a pleasure to invite you to join us every second Saturday of every month by 10 a.m. prompt. That's where we meet in the city of Abuja every second Saturday of the month by 10 a.m. prompt. We are at Area 3, Savannah Suite Hotel. Savannah Suite Hotel and Resort. You cannot miss it. At Area 3, that as is where you have the bank terminals. By GT Bank, just go down, you will see the Savannah Suite where Destiny Prayer Network meets every second Saturday and third Saturdays of the month by 10 a.m. prompt. Believers from different denominations come together for 1 hour to pray. We believe what the Bible says, that one will chase 1,000 and two will chase 10,000. Come expectant, for there shall be excellent result, and God will advertise his power in your life. For inquiries, you can SMS or call us on 081-3386-9347. That is 081-3386-9347. 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Till I come your way, same time, same station. It's me, Pat Diagi, saying, stay connected to God through prayers in Jesus' name. Amen. I know you like.

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4: 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I am Nathan Williams. The headlines. Governor seeks Tinubu's approval for 100,000 naira new national minimum wage. IGP Bajabiamila, others visit Oyo over abducted pupils, teachers. On the foreign scene, United States military strikes Gambia flagship, violating Iran blockade. And in sport, Super Eagles face friendlies without stars, retain Unity Cup. And now the news in details. Chairman of the Nigerian Governors Forum, Abdulrahman Abdulrazak, says state governors are holding talks with the federal government to review the minimum wage to 100,000 naira per month. The Kwara state governor disclosed this in Lagos when he and few state governors paid salah homage to President Bola Tinubu. Vice President Kashim Shettima led the delegation. Abdulrazak disclosed that state government are engaging the federal government and organized labor to agree on a wage structure that balances workers' welfare with fiscal sustainability. The NGF chairman said policymakers must also consider the fiscal realities confronting subnational government, while noting that workers deserve better remuneration. Workers are currently earning 70,000 naira per month as statutory minimum wage. The National Security Advisor Nuhuri Badu, the Inspector General of Police IGP Olatunji Disu, the Minister of Defence Christopher Musa and the Chief of Staff to the President Femi Bajabiamila on Saturday visited Ogbomosho, Oyo State, to meet the community leaders and families of teachers, students and pupils abducted from schools in the area. The visit followed the abduction of teachers and pupils from Community Grammar School, Baptist Nazarene Primary School and LA Primary School in Oriri Local Government Area on May 15, 2026. During the visit, the federal government delegation met with community leaders and relatives of the victims as efforts continue to secure the release of those still being held captive. The high-level visit comes amid growing public concern over the incident, which has sparked protests and renewed calls for stronger security measures to protect schools and rural communities across Oyo State. The Inspector General of Police, Olatunji Disu, has called for greater caution in recording and sharing police-related video content, warning that misuse of such materials can damage officer morale, distort public perception, and disrupt ongoing security operations nationwide. Speaking at an interactive session with the Crime Correspondents Association of Nigeria in Abuja, the IGP reaffirmed the force's commitment to accountability and transparency, but stressed that public scrutiny must be balanced with operational realities. He cautioned against indiscriminate recording during sensitive duties and the circulation of old or manipulated videos that spread panic and misinformation.
5: It's getting out of hand. People are going to video officers where they are eating, having their lunch, having their dinner. We are not going to allow police officers. Yes, we allow video officers while doing their work, but don't turn us to content. Don't turn police officers doing their lawful duty into content. Then we notice people are bringing out old videos of incidents that have happened. We want to say that we plead that that should stop. Stop bringing out old videos of incidents that have happened because they are distracting us.
4: The IGP said policing in Nigeria has become more demanding, with officers now working round the clock under severe pressure. He revealed that the FCT command alone lost about 140 officers last year to violent attacks, accidents, and duty-related incidents.
5: 140 human beings, police officers, died. FCT Police Command. Some of them died in violence, shot, accidents, and other situations. Officers who do not sleep, officers will be traveling as susceptible to the pregnant of illness, and that has caused the death of over 40 of us. Now calculate the number of policemen that died yearly in this country to ensure that citizens stick to their rights.
4: While reiterating zero tolerance for misconduct and promising disciplinary actions against erring officers, DSU urged the public and media to protect officers carrying out lawful duties from harassment. Earlier, SICAN Chairman Festus Fifen pledged that crime correspondents remain partners in national security through responsible and factual reporting, and called for better access to timely information to prevent speculation. 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Still to come, we have foreign, sport and entertainment. Do stay with us. On the foreign scene, the United States said it has disabled a Gambia-flagged cargo vessel attempting to sail to an Iranian port by launching a missile into its engine room. U.S. Central Command, CENTCOM, which oversees forces in the Middle East region, said the strike occurred on May 29. After the MV Lian Star failed to respond to more than 20 warnings. According to CENTCOM on X, the United States had been enforcing a blockade of Iranian ports as Tehran effectively halted all traffic through the Strait of Hormuz, a key transit point for global oil and gas. Talks on a long-term end to the war and reopening the waterways have yet to reach a final agreement. The statement did not mention if there were any injuries aboard the Lian Star following the strike. Still on the foreign scene, Iran's chief negotiator said that Tehran would not agree to any deal with the United States unless it fully secures Iranian rights, as report emerged that Washington had sent a tougher peace proposal back to Iran. Any tweaks to the proposal could further delay an agreement to formally end the Middle East war and reopen the Strait of Hormuz after weeks of fraught negotiations marked by sharp rhetoric and occasional flare-ups of violence. In sports news, head coach Eric Shell says Nigeria Super Eagles will be without two of their biggest attacking threats for upcoming international friendlies against Poland and Portugal. Victor Osimhen had been excused from the squad amid uncertainty over his club future at Galatasaray, while former African Player of the Year Ademola Lookman has been granted time off due to fatigue after a demanding season with Atletico Madrid. Shell confirmed the withdrawals leave the team without two key players who have been central to the Eagles' recent successes, including Lookman's run to the 2025-2026 UEFA Champions League semi-finals. But it was a perfect end to the Unity Cup for Nigeria in London on Saturday as Shell's experimental side retained the trophy with a dominant 3-0 victory over Jamaica at the Valley Stadium. Alhassan Yusuf stole the show with a brace, scoring within 3 minutes after a Jamaican goalkeeping error and later finishing a swift counter to seal it. Tedem Murphy added the second, heading home across from tournament standout Femi Aziz. The win makes Nigeria the most successful side in Unity Cup history, with titles in 2002, 2004, 2024 and now 2026, and gives fringe players a strong case for regular call-ups ahead of tougher fixtures. Still in sport, Paris Saint-Germain underlined their status as one of European football's greatest ever teams by becoming only the second club to retain the Champions League. Their nervy 4-3 win on penalties over Arsenal following a 1-1 draw in Budapest backed up their 5-0 win over Inter Milan in Munich 12 months ago. Arsenal seized the initiative early. Their opening goal came just 6 minutes into the first half. A deflected ball near the half-line found its way to Havertz, who exploited the left flank with a powerful left-footed shot that precisely curled into the upper corner of PSG's net. PSG became the first side to successfully defend their title since Real Madrid's three-peat from 2016 to 2018, and only the second to do it in the Champions League era, 1993 onwards. In entertainment, Nigerian singer David Adeleke, popularly known as Davido, has revealed that he plans to buy back his music masters from his foreign record label, Sony, before his retirement. Speaking in an episode of the Long Form podcast, David emphasized that ownership in the music industry is very important. He disclosed that he wants to buy his masters and assign his music royalties to his children when he retires. And that's the world news on the Beat 97.9 FM Abuja. Thanks for listening. You can also stay connected and listen to us live on www.thebeat97.fm and on Instagram and X at @thebeat97abj. I am Nathan Williams. Have a pleasant day.
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1: The cloud is loaded to kickstart the month of June, and I want to believe that it is a good sign, peace, restoration of hope for Nigerians, and more importantly, a positivity in the lives and the general well-being of every Nigerian. This is, of course, calling on the federal government to do the needful to return our 46 back home, and more importantly, for us to have that hope once we had in this country that we call our home, because it has not been the same for some years now. My name is Big Shetty on the Beast. This is your morning rush. They say a good month that is going to be loaded with so much fun usually starts on the weekend, and that is what I have to say about the month of May, lit from the beginning to the end, except for the unfortunate news about so many other security concerns and lives lost along the way. Let us pray, of course, that the month of June is not in the same way, but far better, more positive, and looking forward to grand big things for each and every one of us. As we get started, of course, a weekend was had, and we can't afford to miss out on that. A lot of back-to-back celebrations for Arsenal, and afterwards, of course, expectations for the Champions League. They did perform incredibly well, but it came down to a game of penalties, and at that point, you know, is anybody's game at that point. Big kudos, of course, to every member of the Arsenal team. You have nothing to feel disappointed about. Just do better next time, and wishing you all the very best of luck. But to the leadership and, of course, members of Paris Saint-Germain, allez, Paris! Back-to-back champions in the UEFA Champions League. Wow! What a phenomenal achievement. Only a few other clubs in England have that sort of trophy and that sort of tally, but we'll leave that for another time. Not about to throw shades on anyone this morning. Let's get your day started the right way. Today has a special broadcast coming through at 12 o'clock down to 2 p.m. celebrating World Gospel Music Day. You don't want to miss that. And while we're at it, your morning rush is just getting started right here on your Heartbeat Station. Good morning. Happy New Month. Let's have a great time today.

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Your morning rush right here on the Beat 97.9 FM. My name is Big Shetty on the Beat. Happy New Month edition, and we are getting the show started every step of the way. Now, while we're at it, of course, we can't forget to mention that the victory parade for the end of the season, and of course, the trophy for Manchester Arsenal Football Club, I beg your pardon, went down over the weekend after the Champions League finale. That didn't exactly go their way, but that's some of the updates from the weekend as regards all the activities from England. And while that was ongoing, a number of Nigerian Arsenal fans were live and direct at the event, of course, posted clips and pictures and so much more. So it was quite a very hearty, joyful celebration all the same. From updates from the home front, of course, the Department of State Security, the DSS, has highlighted the arrest of a number of individuals who were linked to a particular St. Mary's Catholic Church abduction of children in the Agbara local government area of Niger State back in November of 2025. Now, the two Nigerians arrested in collaboration with about three foreigners, of course, are said to have been named in this particular publication, and from arms smuggling down to weapons and ammunition delivery, amongst many other charges that the DSS has brought before them. And it's a hopeful one, but at the same time, many are saying the pace of the investigation, the release of the information, and the apprehension of these people tends to be a little bit later, you know, than as quickly as people would want it. And this is because, of course, when it comes down to collecting intelligence, acting on it, and more, Nigeria is still not exactly in the leaders when it comes to the global act of security. So on a lot of fronts, there's a lot more that still needs to be done, and we hope that when we secure the release of these 42 children, as well as other staff making 46 from Oyo State, a similar investigation can be done properly, because it seems from the info coming through, even from the press briefing from the state governor and many others, that they are very much on the case, they know the locations, and much more can be done to speed up the entire process together. So we can only be hopeful and pray for more and better. Still to come right here on your morning rush. More updates still lined up right here on your Heartbeat Station.

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My name is Big Shetty on the beat, and it is a brand new month, Money Rush special for the month of June to get your day started. On a bit of a sad note, two soldiers were reportedly killed in Delta State from a road accident over the course of the weekend. Two soldiers who were apparently on their motorcycle and ran over by a vehicle, and from the 63rd Brigade of the Nigerian Army, on arrival at the Oshimili South Local Government Hospital in the area, they were confirmed dead, and which is a very, very terrible update, because we have soldiers who are sacrificing their lives on the war front on a daily, and then you have domestic related issues taking lives of individuals as well. But what is even more gruesome about the story is that the driver of the vehicle who ran over the soldiers was apprehended, evaluated, and then tested. And turns out that so far, the claims he allegedly had concentrations of cocaine in his bloodstream, which begs the question, how much of illicit drugs are in circulation in Nigeria, considering the extensive amount of arrests and, of course, seizure of products by the NDLEA? It's a big problem we're dealing with in the country already. Just over the weekend, there were a couple arrested in Kaduna by the NDLEA for, you know, carrying large caches of illicit drugs, as well as some other individuals who were apprehended for ammunition smuggling and the rest of all of that. So it is a big, big issue already as regards the amount of drugs in circulation in Nigeria. And this is why I've been talking about a lot of concerns, a lot of arrests, and of course a lot of apprehended individuals by the NDLEA, both old, handicapped, and many more who've been involved one way or the other. These sort of things need to be dealt with and prevented. We have a lot of problems we're dealing with as a country already. This cannot be a new reality or a new version of things we have to worry about. But big kudos, of course, to the Nigerian military for getting a swift evaluation on the situation. Our deepest condolences to the families of those lost, and indeed to the Nigerian military and the 63rd Brigade as well, who lost two officials, because this is a very sad news to start a new month. And we're just wishing them the strength and the fortitude to bear the loss. More still to come on your fourth hour on the show. A bit of a recap on a highlight of the number of activities and events that went down over the course of the weekend, and some you definitely might have missed. Not to mention, remember that big anticipated 12 to 2 p.m. today as we celebrate World Gospel Music Day. Anticipate more fun heading your way. Good morning.

The weekend is always filled with a lot of buzz, and that's why on Thursdays and Fridays, right here on your Happy Station, I try my very best to keep you up to speed on all the buzz around Abuja. My name is Big Shetty on the beat. This is your Morning Rush 4-hour special. How are you checking out this latest Tiwa Savage, Mavo? It's an anthem, I definitely say. Well, we're at it, of course. Over the weekend, it was a shutdown at the basement level of the Jabi Lake Mall with DJ's ensemble, with back-to-back hits and so much more, both local and foreign, giving their very best at the Beer Palo Ray. Big kudos to Naya Entertainment, DJ Naya and team for making it an absolute phenomenal performance and amazing night. Sadly, Nigerians and African time led to poor attendance, and indeed I would say also the concerns about security and many more across the country affected the, you know, general attendance of the event. But hey, it's not going to deter us. More to come, so I anticipate more Beer Palo Rave for the rest of the year and of course for the new year as well. While we're at it, more still to come as regards events you might have missed over the weekend. And best believe, Big Shetty was there reporting live to keep you up to speed on everything.

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0: 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I have been loving this one, Let Me Be, by the second verse, and I'm just glad to have it right here on the radio for you as well, amongst other wonderful tunes heading your way on your playlist today. 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And while we're at it, if you missed out on the Vitality Central Park Games Night to wrap up the month of May, boy oh boy, you missed out on quite a lot of fun yesterday. MC On and Off, and of course the Beat FM in attendance, amongst many others, of course, from the Beat Heart family, came through to have a great time to wrap up the month of May, despite all the hustle, despite all the sad news for the month of May, and of course, despite our prayers for the release of our children and their families, and many more. It was also time to take a little bit of a breather to catch our breaths and continue with the hustle, the struggle, and the advocacy. And the event was no short of that. Even the highlights, more aside the games and many others that were the ton headers for the event, there was a celebration of May birthday celebrants, which was probably the highest we've had so far. Over 20 celebrants, with some celebrating yesterday, and one-year-old celebrating specially with the entire Vitality Beat FM family. And it was just an amazing time. If you do not want to miss out on more fun, or you heard a little bit about the games night, I want to be a part of it, then anticipate the month of June games night every last Sunday of every month. I gotta keep you up to speed.
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1: Final hour on your Morning Rush on the B97.9 FM. And I must say, I have been super impressed with some of the latest productions from Nigerian artists.

0: Drill features Lo-J, and recently over the weekend, Kunmi released a brand new tune called Gorgeous, and Lo-J took it as a personal assignment to deliver on those two tracks. It was an absolute bliss. But if you haven't caught up with them, well, here's new music right here.
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1: 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I am Nathan Williams. President Bola Tinubu has approved the recruitment of at least 1,000 forest guards and the deployment of a special rescue team following the abduction of teachers and students in Oyo State. This was contained in a statement issued by his Special Advisor on Information and Strategy, Bayo Onanuga. A joint air operation by the Niger military under Operation Hardin Kai, OPHK, and the United States Africa Command, AFRICOM, has reportedly neutralized 21 suspected Islamic State West African Province ISWAP fighters in Borno State. The airstrike targeted a terrorist enclave in Arege, Kukawa local government area on May 30, following intelligence report that insurgents were operating from the location. The Department of State Services DSS has arrested 5 suspected armed couriers, including 2 foreign nationals from Niger Republic, in connection with the November 2025 attack on St. Mary's Catholic Church in Papiri, Niger State, where nearly 300 students and staff were abducted. Security sources disclosed that the suspects were apprehended during a series of intelligence-led operations that also led to the recovery of a large cache of weapons, including 15 AK-103 rifles, 15 magazines, and 1,434 rounds of 7.62mm live ammunition. On the forums in United Nations Health Chief Tedros Ghebreyesus landed on Saturday in the Eastern Democratic Republic of Congo province, was hit by a severe Ebola outbreak, an AFP journalist saw. The World Health Organization's Director General told reporters in Bunia, capital of Ituri province, that the international community was helping the DRC government cope with the outbreak, but at the same time, community ownership is important. In sports news, Toby Amosan of Nigeria blasted to victory in the women's 100-meter hurdles at the Rabat Diamond League in Morocco on Sunday. She stormed to the win in 12.28 seconds to match her season's best and finish easily ahead of the pack. In entertainment, Davido, the Nigerian singer, has said entertainers are not doing enough to speak out against the country's growing insecurity. The singer, via the social media platform X, admitted that entertainers, including himself, had not done enough to speak out against injustice and the worsening state of affairs in Nigeria. And that's the headline news on the Beat 97.9 FM Abuja. Thank you for listening. 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I am Nathan Williams. Have a pleasant day.
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2: 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And honestly,

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1: 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Now, many tend to wonder what genre of music is gospel music, and that's because it's a community of worshipers or ministers or talents in other genres, because the entire umbrella covers R&B, worship, Afrobeats, and so much more, all coming together to preach the word. But in what style and in what pattern they do so as creatives comes down to their musical prowess as talents in the very first place. My name is Big Shetty on the Beat. This is your Morning Rush. And in celebrating World Gospel Music Day today, the 1st of June, 2026, I will be telling you some incredible stories, lifestyle, pop culture, and so much more from your favorite gospel artists. Let's get started with one that many know as a songwriter, a producer, a sound engineer. That part many don't know, but he's a sound engineer who hails from Enugu State. I'm talking about none other than Frank Edwards. Many also don't know that this talent, as amazing as he is, also has a fascinating interest in the world of fast cars, Formula One, and more. He's been seen in parts of Lagos and around Nigeria taking on some very interesting muscle luxury cars as well. But that is in case you didn't know that. More tunes heading your way as we look into your amazing talents and ministers in the gospel music job, in the gospel music journey. Be sure to enjoy every step of the way, and more importantly, join the fun as we celebrate World Gospel Music Day.

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1: You can't claim to be a millennial or a Gen Z that escaped from millennials into this era and say you do not know the artist known as Princess Njideka Okeke and her husband, or at least in this case, ex-husband, Gozie Okeke. That's right. They're humans as well, and marriages tend to stay and sometimes fall apart. But these duo went on to hold on very strongly to the musical scene of the gospel journey in the early 2000s with songs like Akanchawa and many others. Recently, there is news on the streets that Fino Fino would be sampling one of these amazing, impactful hits from back in the day. And in fact, from what I hear and what he eventually gave were massively different. Imagine offering someone 3 million naira as a charge to sample your song. And he says, no, now, you guys are part of how we grew up. Here, take 15 million. And I'm like, wow, I love it. But in case you missed it, well, here's Princess Njideka Okeke alongside Gozie Okeke with the song Akanchawa, celebrating World Gospel Music Day.

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This special broadcast is in celebration of today, World Gospel Music Day. The discrimination in the gospel music scene has been on for a while, with many saying, you know, it should be more of worship and praise. But we've got so many talents all around the globe, they can't help but express their God-given inspiration in genres that they prefer. Like so Kirk Franklin, Mary Mary, CeCe Winans, BB Winans, and many others, including Lecrae, have been many who've been on the receiving end of this discrimination. But anyway, let me take you to Nashville, Tennessee, where an amazing dance EDM producer and songwriter from the U.S. has been doing some really big things with his music. He goes by the name Sinfinikin, and he has this one. It's called Look at God. Check it out. Celebrating World Gospel Music Day.

0: The discrimination in the gospel music scene has been on for a while, with many saying, you know, it should be more of worship and praise. But we've got so many talents all around the globe, they can't help but express their God-given inspiration in genres that they prefer. Eliza Kirk Franklin, Mary Mary, CeCe Winans, BB Winans, and many others, including Lecrae, have been many who've been on the receiving end of this discrimination.
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0: The legendary Zaki Aze is back with new music. This one features one from the Abuja scene, Atella, internationally renowned musical talent as well. Well, Zaki Aze takes this one to the church. He calls it Hosanna, and it's part of celebrating World Gospel Music Day. Enjoy.

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1: Hope. Yeah, I'm on my way. I'm coming. 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
1: This special broadcast is in celebration of today, World Gospel Music Day. Still celebrating World Gospel Music Day, we can't help but talk about someone who is leading the interesting world of podcasts with gospel music. Yes, you heard me correctly. A gospel minister by the name Amakri Soboye has been doing some very interesting things with his podcast, and it's something that we absolutely love and enjoy right here in Nigeria. And if you by chance come across the podcast, it will be an amazing experience. Typically quite lengthy, sometimes, you know, shuttling between 20 to 30 minutes of the entire worship podcast, but we've had a split edition on the show over the last few months and years to make sure that you don't get to miss a single thing when it comes to this gospel minister. 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But right here featuring on World Gospel Music Day is one of his favorite tunes. My name is still Big Shetty on the beat, and I hope you're enjoying a great time on the show. 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
3: 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I am Nathan Williams. President Bola Tinubu has approved the recruitment of at least 1,000 forest guards and the deployment of a special rescue team following the abduction of teachers and students in Oyo State. This was contained in a statement issued by his special advisor on information and strategy, Bayo Onanuga. A joint air operation by the Niger military under Operation Hiding Kai, OPHK, and the United States Africa Command, AFRICOM, has reportedly neutralized 21 suspected Islamic State West African Province ISWAP fighters in Borno State. The airstrike targeted a terrorist enclave in Arege, Kukawa local government area on May 30, following intelligence report that insurgents were operating from the location. The Department of State Services DSS has arrested 5 suspected armed couriers, including 2 foreign nationals from Nigeria Republic, in connection with the November 2025 attack on St. Mary's Catholic Church in Papiri, Niger State, where nearly 300 students and staff were abducted. Security sources disclosed that the suspects were apprehended during a series of intelligence-led operations that also led to the recovery of a large cache of weapons, including 15 AK-103 rifles, 15 magazines, and 1,434 rounds of 7.62mm live ammunition. On the foreign scene, United Nations Health Chief Tedros Ghebreyesus landed on Saturday in the Eastern Democratic Republic of Congo province, was hit by a severe Ebola outbreak, an AFP journalist saw. The World Health Organization's Director General told reporters in Bunia, capital of Ituri province, that the international community was helping the DRC government cope with the outbreak, but at the same time, community ownership is important. In sports news, Toby Amoson of Nigeria blasted to victory in the women's 100-meter hurdles at the Rabat Diamond League in Morocco on Sunday. She stormed to the win in 12.28 seconds to match her season's best and finish easily ahead of the pack. In entertainment, Davido, the Nigerian singer, has said entertainers are not doing enough to speak out against the country's growing insecurity. The singer, via the social media platform X, admitted that entertainers, including himself, had not done enough to speak out against injustice and the worsening state of affairs in Nigeria. And that's the headline news on the Beat 97.9 FM Abuja. Thank you for listening. 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I am Nathan Williams. Have a pleasant day.
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1: This special broadcast is in celebration.

Yeah, I'm grown now. Took me a while to see the bigger picture. Cause if you were here today and I was talking with you, there'd be a lot of tears of joy falling on my sweatshirt. Probably followed by some apologies and mom, I missed you. Yeah, I pray you see me down here looking up. Still got a lot of things that I need healing from, but I'll get there eventually, so don't you worry none. I just hope you finally got some peace and you feel happy, mom. I love you.

This special broadcast is in celebration of today, World Gospel Music Day. I hope you had a fantastic time all 2 hours, except of course for the headline news, to enjoy all great tunes from all parts of the world and the country as we enjoy great music from all genres of life that have blessed us, kept us dancing and pep two steps right here and there as we celebrate World Gospel Music Day. Be sure to remember, World Gospel Music Day is celebrated every 1st of June all around the globe. And while you're at it, remember, there are many musical genres. Gospel is not a genre, however, it is an umbrella that covers many other genres within the word being spoken, which is the gospel. So next time you hear a tune, listen closely and, of course, enjoy for what it is. Big kudos, of course, to Clint in Flames. I anticipate quite a lot of amazing tunes coming from him because I had a chance to listen to a few coming through, and I would say in the world of gospel music, this is one young man amongst many others who are changing that paradigm that many have known gospel music to sound like. Amazing reggae tunes and Afrobeat jams, all speaking the word. And speaking about someone who's been leading the chart, or the charge rather, for a change generally in how or the variety of what gospel music should sound like. Here is Limo Blaze from his amazing project that came through just 2 years ago.

ago, and it's still one of the most amazing bodies of work in the gospel world. Be sure to enjoy your rest of your broadcast day with us right here at your Heartbeat Station. My name is Big Shetty on the Beat, signing out. Victor Velmos got you covered on the Drive Time Show.

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2: I am deep. I am at the park.

We've got a champion entrepreneur.

This is the month that, you know, divides the year into two, and we're just starting it. So we're getting to the end of it by the end of the month. And I hope the year has been good to you so far. I mean, the news that we get to hear and all those things, they have enough reasons to keep us worried about how things are happening. And to anyone who has lost someone in the course of the year, who has been affected by insurgency of any form, you are in our prayers. We have you right in our prayers, and we do hope that the rest of the year will turn out better for you and yours. It's your drive time show on the heartbeat of Abuja, the big 97.9 FM. What kind of weekend did you have? I hope you had a good weekend. Arsenal fans, absolutely did not have a good weekend. They were hoping to end the season on the high of winning a double, but PSG said heck to the no. That game ended 1-1 full time and then went into penalties, 4-3 in favor of PSG. So Arsenal, you will have to try yet again. It's your drive time show on the heartbeat of Abuja, the big 97ABJ. My name is Vic DeVelmo, and we're going all the way to 4 o'clock. So leave your radio dials right where you have it. 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Keep us loud.

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No before you go do go do. So as soon as you go do, no no no. Okay, pa me with. No be today with the pump. Oh, but your body they put lulu. Yeah, but your body wanna tongolo. I find the money to do more.

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I want to get you to your next location and destination. Just at me at Beat 97 AVJ. Let me know how you're doing today and how the new month is shaping up for you. Velmo, want to help you get by the busy traffic of the FCT. So lots of people are alarmed by the kidnapping, especially the one in Oyo State, and some musicians have joined the call for the rescue of the pupils, students and teachers kidnapped by gunmen from Baptist Nursery and Primary School, and also the LEA Primary School in Oriere local government area of Oyo State. And the kidnapping happened as far back as the 15th of last month. So according to reports, around 39 students and 7 teachers were abducted, while 2 teachers have sadly been killed, and this has caused national outrage. Now the likes of Vic Tony lent his voice to this, and he tagged the president on Twitter and said, "Save our children and put an end to this mess." In a similar vein, Davido has also displayed sadness by the incident and the ongoing suffering of the victims that have been captured. And you know, reacting to the report, Davido wrote via his Snapchat, said, "I'm weak. God, please take control. We can't continue like this. My heart goes out to the victims and families. This is messed up." Timaya also is lending his voice as well, says, "We appeal to the government for even greater urgency, collaboration and action in addressing the growing security challenges facing many parts of the country." And you know, this added to a growing call. Last week, musician Spyro was calling out the pastors to lend their voice to the call for, you know, the rescue of those that have been kidnapped and better security measures to be taken. And this is us also lending our voice to that same cause. More needs to be done to protect lives and properties. At the Beat 97 ABJ, that's the handle on X. You can join in as well. Let me know what's good with you on your Drive Time Show. Keep us loud.

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1: 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I am Nathan Williams. The headlines. Governor seeks Tinubu's approval for 100,000 naira new national minimum wage. IGP Bajabiamila, others visit Oyo over abducted pupils, teachers. On the foreign scene, United States military strikes Gambia flagship, violating Iran blockade. And in sports, Super Eagles face friendlies without stars, retain Unity Cup. And now the news in details. Chairman of the Nigerian Governors Forum, Abdulrahman Abdulrazak, says state governors are holding talks with the federal government to review the minimum wage to 100,000 naira per month. The Kwara state governor disclosed this in Lagos when he and few state governors paid solemn homage to President Bola Tinubu. Vice President Kashim Shettima led the delegation. Abdulrazak disclosed that state government are engaging the federal government and organized labor to agree on a wage structure that balances workers' welfare with fiscal sustainability. The NGF chairman said policymakers must also consider the fiscal realities confronting subnational government, while noting that workers deserve better remuneration. Workers are currently earning 70,000 naira per month as statutory minimum wage. The National Security Advisor Nuhuri Badu, the Inspector General of Police IGP Olatunji Disu, the Minister of Defense Christopher Musa and the Chief of Staff to the President Femi Bajabiamila on Saturday visited Ogbomosho, Oyo State to meet the community leaders and families of teachers, students and pupils abducted from schools in the area. The visit followed the abduction of teachers and pupils from Community Grammar School, Baptist Nursery and Primary School and LA Primary School in Oriri local government area on May 15, 2026. During the visit, the federal government delegation met with community leaders and relatives of the victims as efforts continue to secure the release of those still being held captive. The high-level visit comes amid growing public concern over the incident, which has sparked protests and renewed calls for stronger security measures to protect schools and rural communities across Oyo State. The Inspector General of Police, Olatunji Disu, has called for greater caution in recording and sharing police-related video content, warning that misuse of such materials can damage officer morale, distort public perception, and disrupt ongoing security operations nationwide. Speaking at an interactive session with the Crime Correspondents Association of Nigeria in Abuja, the IGP reaffirmed the force's commitment to accountability and transparency, but stressed that public scrutiny must be balanced with operational realities. He cautioned against indiscriminate recording during sensitive duties and the circulation of old or manipulated videos that spread panic and misinformation.
2: It's getting out of hand. People are going to video officers where they are eating, having their lunch, having their dinner. We are not successful. We are not going to allow that. We are not going to allow police officers. Yes, we allow video officers while doing their work, but don't turn us to content. Don't turn police officers doing their lawful duty into content. Then we notice people are bringing out old videos of incidents that have happened. We want to say that we plead that that should stop. Stop bringing out old videos of incidents that have happened because they are distracting us.
1: The IGP said policing in Nigeria has become more demanding, with officers now working round the clock under severe pressure. He revealed that the FCT command alone lost about 140 officers last year to violent attacks, accidents, and duty-related incidents.
2: 140 human beings, police officers, died. FCT police command. Some of them died in violence, shot, accidents, and other situations. Officers who do not sleep, officers who travel are susceptible to different kinds of illness. And that has caused the death of about 40 of us. Now calculate the number of policemen that die yearly in this country to ensure that citizens sleep in their two eyes.
1: while reiterating zero tolerance for misconduct and promising disciplinary actions against erring officers. Disu urged the public and media to protect officers carrying out lawful duties from harassment. Earlier, SICAN Chairman Festus Fifen pledged that crime correspondents remain partners in national security through responsible and factual reporting and called for better access to timely information to prevent speculation. 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Still to come, we have foreign, sport and entertainment. Do stay with us. On the foreign scene, the United States said it has disabled a Gambia-flag cargo vessel attempting to sail to an Iranian port by launching a missile into its engine room. U.S. Central Command, CENTCOM, which oversees forces in the Middle East region, said the strike occurred on May 29 after the MV Lian Star failed to respond to more than 20 warnings. According to CENTCOM on X, the United States had been enforcing a blockade of Iranian ports as Tehran effectively halts all traffic through the Strait of Hormuz, a key transit point for global oil and gas. Talks on a long-term end to the war and reopening the waterways have yet to reach a final agreement. The statement did not mention if there were any injuries aboard the Lian Star following the strike. Still on the foreign scene, Iran's chief negotiator said that Tehran would not agree to any deal with the United States unless it fully secures Iranian rights, as report emerged that Washington had sent a tougher peace proposal back to Iran. Any tweaks to the proposal could further delay an agreement to formally end the Middle East war and reopen the Strait of Hormuz after weeks of fraught negotiations marked by sharp rhetoric and occasional flare-ups of violence. In sports news, head coach Eric Shell says Nigeria's Super Eagles will be without two of their biggest attacking threats for upcoming international friendlies against Poland and Portugal. Victor Osimhen had been excused from the squad amid uncertainty over his club future at Galatasaray, while former African Player of the Year Ademola Lookman has been granted time off due to fatigue after a demanding season with Atletico Madrid. Shell confirmed the withdrawals leave the team without two key players who have been central to the Eagles' recent successes, including Lookman's run to the 2025-2026 UEFA Champions League semi-finals. But it was a perfect end to the Unity Cup for Nigeria in London on Saturday as Shell's experimental side retained the trophy with a dominant 3-0 victory over Jamaica at the Valley Stadium. Alhassan Yusuf stole the show with a brace, scoring within 3 minutes after a Jamaican goalkeeping error and later finishing a swift counter to seal it. Tedem Murphy added the second, heading home across from tournament standout Femi Aziz. The win makes Nigeria the most successful side in Unity Cup history, with titles in 2002, 2004, 2024, and now 2026, and gives fringe players a strong case for regular call-ups ahead of tougher fixtures. Still in sport, Paris Saint-Germain underlined their status as one of European football's greatest ever teams by becoming only the second club to retain the Champions League. Their nervy 4-3 win on penalties over Arsenal following a 1-1 draw in Budapest backed up their 5-0 win over Inter Milan in Munich 12 months ago. Arsenal seized the initiative early. Their opening goal came just 6 minutes into the first half. A deflected ball near the half-line found its way to Havertz, who exploited the left flank with a powerful left-footed shot that precisely curled into the upper corner of PSG's net. PSG became the first side to successfully defend their title since Real Madrid's three-peat from 2016 to 2018, and only the second to do it in the Champions League era, 1993 onwards. In entertainment, Nigerian singer David Adeleke, popularly known as Davido, has revealed that he plans to buy back his music masters from his foreign record label, Sony, before his retirement. Speaking in an episode of the Long Form podcast, Davido emphasized that ownership in the music industry is very important. He disclosed that he wants to buy his masters and assign his music royalties to his children when he retires. And that's the world news on the Beat 97.9 FM Abuja. 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I am Nathan Williams. Have a pleasant day.
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2: 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Victor Velmo. I'm here for you, helping you get by the busy traffic of the FCT on the 6 o'clock hour. Our hits are going on overdrive, and you just have to leave your radio dials right where you have it. So, veteran Nollywood actress Shafi Bello made the news last week, and she had something to say about women who engage in sex work as a means of survival.
3: And if what you're doing now is being a runs girl to make money, you don't have to stay there. I understand it. I'm not knocking you. I never judge. Oh, do, if you go be a show, do I'm going. Yes, shit. Do it well. Do it with respect and
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3: Yeah, with your full chest. However, don't stay there.

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1: Yep, she said that. She was a guest at a recent episode of Moriah's show. And the actress said that it's okay, ladies, to do that, but don't stay there. And I'm like, nah, mama, I respect your craft, I respect your work, but selling your body, I don't think that's a good thing. And I mean, no man would want to be with a woman who knows that she has done that in the past, because that's one past you want to keep buried. And I mean, insecurities are going to spring up when your partner knows that that is something you used to do in the past. And, you know, trying to, I mean, I speak for myself, I'm going to be worried. Basically, I'm going to be worried. But there might be people who are comfortable with it, with that kind of past, and it doesn't matter to them. But hey, what do you make of what she said? Do you think it's okay or not? I just want to hear your thoughts. We are the Beat 97 ABJ. Keep us loud. Enjoy the hits as they come on an overdrive level.
2: Yeah. The streets, you know?
3: Mm-hmm. Yeah. Ladies and gentlemen.
2: Ladies and gentlemen.
3: Boys and girls.
2: But you knew
3: you were now tuned into
2: the town.

hard. But your journey is your journey, yeah, I know this. And you have to keep on moving on. You've got to keep on moving on, yeah.

Free yourself, free yourself. Free yourself, free yourself. Be yourself, be yourself. Be yourself. And you have to keep on moving. You got to keep on moving. Yeah, Jaddy.

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Arsenal fans over the weekend. It did not end the way they wanted it to. I was at Sarkin Daria's event. I needed to see the number of people who were dressed with their Arsenal jersey, and in their mind, they would have, you know, had an exciting day, threw some monies, some dollars around and what have you not. But apparently, that did not happen for them. So, they ended up losing that game. It was 1-1 full time, even after extra time. And then 4-3 on penalties. So, PSG retained the title and they are now officially the champions of Europe yet again. And with this historic victory, PSG manager Luis Enrique has officially entered the pantheon of football legends. He joins Carlo Ancelotti, Pep Guardiola, Zinedine Zidane, Bob Paisley as one of the few managers to lift three European Cup titles in their career. And this is incredible work. We also hear reports that Real Madrid president Florentino Perez has said he will not stand in the way of Vinicius Jr. if he decides to leave the club. Now, the future of Vinicius remains uncertain as negotiations over a new contract continue to drag on. And Perez was speaking with El País, addressing rumors surrounding the Brazilian winger. And he says if he wants to, he would not stand in the way, but they would still love to have him at the club. That doesn't sound like you are setting or excited about having him at the club. I'll let our sports crew do justice to some of the conversations. All you need to do is leave your dials right where you have it at the beat. 9-7-A-B-J. Keep us loud.

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1: I heard what you said through the grapevine. 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

0: the hot beat of Abuja, the beat 97.9 FM. Victor Velmer here for you with the final lap of your drive time show. Happy new month, happy new week as well. And I hope you had a good weekend / Salah and Children's Day holiday. Velmer is here to help you get by the busy traffic of the FCT. We kicked off at 4 and now we're in the final lap. Thank you so much for staying there and for keeping us loud and locked. You indeed are the real MVP. So, security in Abuja is taking a different turn other than what we know it to be. So, I have a friend, Luciano, who recently shared the story of how his phone was stolen and now kidnapped in Wuse2. So this happened in Wuse2 and, you know, he was driving at night. His windows were worn down and a small boy came to him, tried to beg for arms, and he turned the person down. Went a little further and realized that his phone was missing. His phone on the other side of the chair was no longer there. He came back, tried to look for this person, couldn't find him. Long and short, he did some follow-up, tracked the phone, chased this guy down, and now they are calling him and saying he should pay 80,000 naira to retrieve his phone. Like 80k, pay a ransom of 80k and we will give you back your phone. Hey, wahala, dude. Like real wahala day. Wahala, big time wahala day. It's your drive time show on the beat 97 ABJ. Please be careful out there. Make sure your windows are all warmed up when you're approaching traffic lights, especially at night. Okay, you gotta be careful and safe.
1: Yeah. 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

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And this is where we wrap it up. I'll see you tomorrow from 4 o'clock. Shady's waking you up from 6 o'clock on your morning rush. How about you go ahead and enjoy the rest of your evening. This is the Beat 97 ABJ. My name is Victor Velmo. I am out. Bye-bye.

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Level up. 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Say you better than Gong. Gong made the head go numb. Say you better than Rhea. XL split, cut the whole thing long. Where the boy won't level up.